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1: I don't know if you've noticed this, Beckler, but I haven't used self-tanner over the last few days.
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1: That's amazing, because I went from looking tan to looking dead. I really do. Like, if you look at me right now.
3: Okay, yeah, you're looking pretty.
1: Looking pretty pale.
2: Looking fair as the winter snow.
1: It's so funny because for so long, everybody's always like, how are you so tan? And I'm like, it's fake. It just makes me feel more alive. Mm-hmm. And then the last couple of days, I was like, let's see what my natural skin tone. Am I still pale as
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1: And I sure am. 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
1: 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Like, look at me right now. Full out just sour cream.
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1: A crime that happened in Mundare, Alberta. 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
1: Our producer Logan sent me the funniest video about Van Morrison. And it's these two comedians, and they're talking about Van Morrison's 2021 album, New Record Project. 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
2: Have you got my latest record? 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
6: Hey, it's Beckler. 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
1: Chris Murphy of Sloan has taken over Modern Love on October 29th for an intimate set. 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
0: 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She only couldn't hold me back. That's me. I'm howling for you. Calgary's alternative.

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1: Chris Murphy of Sloan has taken over Modern Love on October 29th for an intimate set. And on November 27th, the Killers of Kiltony are bringing a lineup of your favorite comedians to the Grey Eagle Resort and Casino.
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1: There's this commercial on right now. I don't even remember what it was for, but when I'm on, like, in the background, there's this song that comes with it, and I love the song. And I've tried Shazamming it, and nothing's popping up. And I think, Beckler, it's an AI-created song.
2: Oh, which is why it wouldn't appear on Shazam.
1: Yep. And I was saddened to know that when I was trying to go, and I'm like, don't tell me that I like an AI song. I never want to like AI music. I really don't. A friend of mine actually is super into AI music and keeps showing me these songs that he's downloaded that are AI, because some of them you can find online, right?
2: Yeah.
1: And some of them are like created and you get them on Instagram or TikTok or whatever. And he was like, yeah, like, listen to this one. Isn't it great? And I'm like, nope, I can't. I don't know why I don't want to like it.
2: I'm with you.
1: Okay.
2: I have zero interest in AI music.
1: Okay.
2: But if you hear one that you like,
1: oh, I know.
2: What do you do then?
1: Mm-hmm. This is my big question.
2: Do you not like it just because it's AI?
1: That
2: feels like it's being dishonest to yourself, to your own musical tastes.
1: And I was thinking about this, and I'm like, if that Shazam worked and it did pop up this AI song and I really liked it, would I listen to it?
2: I know.
1: I don't know. I probably would. Maybe I wouldn't. I'm really struggling with it right now. I just don't want to. I'm like, there's other good music that's not AI that I also like.
2: That's fair.
1: So I think I can move on from that one.
2: I'm the type of person that can separate the art from the artist, you know? So like if an artist has done something bad, I won't stop listening to their music just because they're not a good person.
1: Me
2: it's
1: neither.
2: Like, this is separate from who they are.
1: But when it's a freaking robot.
2: But when it's a, I know.
1: I'm like, come on.
2: This is a great question.
1: This is tough.
2: This is very difficult.
1: It's just one of these things that I went through and I was like, man, that's the first time I've had that kind of dilemma in my mind. And I was like, I'm going to stop looking. And I moved on. And then I was just really sad that I even had that inkling of like, this is catchy, right? I was like, oh.
2: I know. Because sometimes for the Out of Bed Banger, for the Alt 6, we play the songs for you that we've been listening to. And I would never bring you an AI song.
1: No.
2: So if I did like it and I downloaded it, I'm not going to show it to anybody.
1: The scary thing is this, is that some of them are trying to convince you that it's not AI now. So it's like, it'll be AI produced and then they'll put a fake profile behind it
2: and fake artist.
1: Come up with albums and make it feel. And then I'm like, great. Well, now I'm going to have to double dot, like, just in case. Because sometimes I hear something, I'm like, never heard of this artist before. Mm. How do I know if it's AI or not?
2: There was a guy who came across.
1: Pull over my eyes. It was a stupid robot.
2: A guy that came across my TikTok feed. He was doing, like, a live video.
1: Yeah.
2: And he was a Grammy-winning producer. And he could tell right away if a song was AI or not based on the production.
1: Interesting.
2: And my ear isn't that good. To me, I can't hear the difference, but.
1: It's getting so good. It is getting so good. Yeah.
2: That's a conundrum.
1: Yep. I want to.
2: I hope it doesn't happen to me. I hope
1: slap it bad.
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0: Mornings, Weekend Edition.
1: A bus drove by yesterday and it said Christian Cougars alongside Beckler. And I was like, that's hilarious. Christian Cougars.
2: I'm assuming like a sports team from a Christian school?
1: Yes.
2: Okay.
1: Yeah, I looked into it, but it was funny because instead of saying Christian School Cougars or something, like, it just said Christian Cougars.
2: We got a whole bus full of them, eh? Where are we going?
1: I was like, oh, is this the old version of Christian Mingle? Is it Christian Cougs?
2: Where are they taking all these Christian Cougs?
1: Yeah, I know. Like Crocodile Rock, I know, is a good place for Cougs, but like, what about Christian Cougs?
2: That's Edmonton,
1: I know.
2: Right?
1: Yeah, sorry. Should preface that, but that was just the famous place. Yeah, Crocodile. Actually, there was a Crocodile Rock in, was it in Brampton or just outside? And it was the same thing. It was where all the Cougars hang out. So if you have something called Crocodile Rock, that's where the Cougs go. But Christian Cougs? Where do they hang?
2: Christian Cougs. Mm-hmm. Is that kind of an oxymoron?
1: Maybe.
2: I mean, it's got to exist, right?
1: It's got to.
2: It's got to exist.
1: Yeah, there's got to be some single, ready-to-mingle Christian women.
2: Yeah.
1: Where do they hang out?
2: In middle age.
1: Yeah.
2: Mm-hmm. Very wholesome.
1: They might want to put school on that bus. I'm just
2: saying. You guys sure you don't want to put school on there?
1: Christian Cougars. Oh.
2: Just redirect that bus right over here.
1: Hey, where are the Cougs?
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1: A couple of friends are in Japan right now, and they were at a samurai museum, I guess, which is awesome. I didn't realize this, but there were thank you letters that were sent to the samurai after they did different things during battle or they killed certain people.
2: Oh.
1: And they would be sent these personal letters, the samurais, from the lords or whoever it might be who had ordered this. So here's one. This says, of course, this is translated in English, but it says, "This time we won the fight owing to your hard work. We're worried about the wounds and scars you received. How are you now? Have a good rest and take care. We should have sent a thank you letter sooner. We've been very busy these days." And this is from 1500 something. So that one, I was like, okay, that's crazy. And then here's another one. It says, "We appreciate that you worked so hard to kill one high-ranked soldier on the 4th of last month at the Yokodaguchi battle." I don't know what that is. "We are very happy that you brought us his head." And then it was a signature and signed October 9th, 1566.
2: Now, it's been a while since I've been in a Hallmark store, but do they have greeting cards
1: for your
2: samurai?
1: Bringing?
2: Yes. Do they have a thank you to our samurai for bringing us the head of a high-ranking rival?
1: These look very beautiful. Aren't those lovely?
2: Beautiful,
1: and then
2: yes.
1: Every lord had their own little stamp that they'd just smash on that after saying thank you. But
2: I like the one about we should have sent a letter earlier.
1: Yes.
2: How are you now? They dropped a how are you now on them?
1: Basically. Are you still alive? How are you now? Yeah, the lord from Japan of some sort was like, yes, how are you now?
2: No, I'm pretty messed up.
1: How are you now?
2: I took a lot of wounds in that battle that I fought for you.
1: And then this one. We are very happy that you brought us this head. What exactly did they do with this head, do you think?
2: I imagine it was a warning to others.
1: And they put it on a stake and just have it out front? Like, what do you do with a head? How many heads were these lords getting sent, Beckler?
2: I think, like, in the gift section of Hallmark, you can also get pikes. So,
1: for the head.
2: Right.
1: Is there a gift box specifically for the head as well? Right? Probably waterproof of some sort, because it would be pretty ripe.
2: Would you like this gift wrapped?
1: Oh,
2: please.
1: One of those styrofoam coolers. Samurai's like, yeah, I'll take one of those coolers and
2: a pike.
1: That
2: and
1: samurai thank you card. Thank you. The one about the head.
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0: Mornings with Beckler and Shauna. 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
1: An Alberta Heritage Moment.
2: Did you know that one of the world's largest grizzly bears, in fact, one of the biggest ever recorded, lived right here in Alberta? And even more incredibly, this grizzly was killed by a single shot at the hands of a tiny 63-year-old grandmother.
3: Bella Twin was a Cree woman who lived in Slave Lake, Alberta, and she had no intention of shooting a grizzly when she set out on May 10th, 1953. She and her partner had gone out looking for smaller game, squirrels or rabbits, and Bella was no stranger to using firearms. She was known to be an excellent shot, but this day, it wasn't a squirrel or rabbit that Bella had to bring down. It was a massive grizzly bear.
2: It was a windy day, and Bella and her partner spotted the grizzly approaching as they were hiding in a bush. Although the bear smelled them, he was likely distracted by the wind and apparently didn't see the couple who were hiding in the brush, and he came right up beside them.
3: Bella had been hunting and trapping her entire life and apparently knew the anatomy of a bear quite well. So she took aim and shot the bear on the side of the head from just a few yards away. This is an extremely risky thing to do, as headshots don't necessarily work on a grizzly skull.
2: There are claims that a grizzly skull can deflect a bullet, especially from the front, as the skull is sloped and acts as a helmet. A non-fatal shot could be deadly for the shooter, as it means an aggravated bear that will certainly come at you. So shot placement is paramount. Not to mention Bella was only using a low-powered rifle that was essentially duct-taped together.
3: But none of that mattered, because Bella managed to kill this grizzly with a single shot, hitting it perfectly in the vulnerable part of the skull. The grizzly dropped dead instantly. To be certain, Bella then approached the bear to shoot it several more times.
2: Anyone who's seen a grizzly knows what large and powerful creatures they are, but this bear was exceptional. The sheer size of this grizzly attracted a ton of attention, and after officially measuring it, this bear broke the world record for grizzlies at the time.
3: The Boone and Crockett Big Game Record Measuring System is seen as the gold standard for hunters all over the world, and they officially recorded the size of this bear's skull at 16.5 inches long, or 42 centimeters in length, and almost 10 inches wide. This bear was well over 1,000 pounds, and a tiny grandma, who barely stood 5 feet tall, was the one to kill it with a single shot.
2: Although the world record has since been broken, the sheer courage and skill of Bella Twin remains legendary among hunters nearly 70 years after her record-setting kill.
1: This has been an Alberta Heritage Moment.
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1: I stumbled across the funniest Instagram account, Shauna. 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
1: Did you miss me last week? 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

0: Calgary's local art and music scene at Hatch, an art party on October 9th at Festival Hall. Then on October 10th, don't miss Volume 10 of That Party Last Night at the number one Royal Canadian Legion, featuring performances from Alberta's own Arden, The Blue, Dempsey Bolton, Kaylee Jade, and more. On October 29th, catch Chris Murphy of Sloan when he takes over Modern Love for an intimate set. And don't miss our friends, the Darcys, when they perform at Commonwealth on November 12th.
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and run. When the forest burns along the road, like God's eyes in my headlights. When the dogs are looking for their bones, and it's raining ice picks on your steel shore, I'm gonna break

It's a very special edition of Black Hole Sunday, by the way. Happy Thanksgiving long weekend edition of Black Hole Sunday. What does that mean? Lots of pierogi talk.

It's that time of year where I spend a lot of time talking about food. Why? Because this is the ultimate time of year. One, for sports. Because you have ball playoffs going on, NFL's underway, CFL's getting, you know, getting into the playoff time here with CFL, NHL's underway, NBA's underway. It's a great time of year, but this is an even better time of year for food because we're into soup season, stew season, chili season. It's a great season to even have anything. And when it comes to alcohol, it's red wine season, and for myself, Guinness season. Because I'm a big fan of red wine and Guinness. This is the best time of year.

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0: 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And coming up here, I would say tomorrow, but it'll be Tuesday with Beckler and Shauna, giving you another chance to qualify to get in. 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

Rage Against the Machine and Bulls on Parade. Now, listen, I've always wanted to do Running with the Bulls. Now, at my age, I'm too slow. You know, back in the day when I would have been quicker, I would have done it for sure. Now, I'd contemplate it, but I likely wouldn't do it. Because, again, I'm just too slow.

Weezer and El Scorcho. Tool coming up here, well, actually right after I'm done talking. But still, no updates on whether or not they will have their new album out next year. I mean, it's a good chance it will be out. And then also still no confirmation of whether or not the Sphere show will happen. But Maynard's going to be out with a Perfect Circle.

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I like Beck. He's cool. And, you know, and really good, like, post-night out listening. That's what Beck's really good for, too.

0: 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You good?
1: Yeah, man, I'm pretty damn good, too. I listened to Cracker Man from STP. I'm not playing Cracker Man, but I listened to Cracker Man the other day from STP. I think that's my number one song from STP. Sour Girl would rank up there. Cracker Man? Well, Dead and Bloated, too. But Cracker Man. An Interstate Love Song. Those would be some of my top five.

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Radiohead and Paranoid Android. Tom York was talking about how tired he was of OK Computer before they even actually released OK Computer. He's like, I was just so tired of it. It took a while to get it, you know, figured out and dialed in. But in a new interview, he's like, I was sick of OK Computer and all the songs before the album even came out.

Yeah, I can't actually believe it's coming up on 20 years of X92.9. You know, the OG in Calgary. You know, I can't believe that. And I was one of the first jocks on the station. I was gone for a while, and then, you know, I've actually left radio for a long time, and then got back into it. And they're like, hey, you want to come back and you want to host this show? And I'm like, yeah, cool, man. Because I was one of the first, and I'm old. You should see how white my mustache and beard are now.

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1: I don't know if you saw this, Beckler. The Innisfail RCMP are looking for names for their German shepherds right now. So you might think that I was thinking we should come up with some pun names for these dogs.
2: That is what I was thinking, yes.
1: We often do. No, though. Instead, when I heard this, I was envisioning a literal shepherd that is German. A Euro shepherd.
2: A Euro
1: shepherd. Like the three wise men type shepherd.
3: Oh, no. Where have all my sheep gone? Oh.
1: Always German shepherds. Euro shepherds.
3: I fell asleep in a meadow and now I am missing some sheep.
1: Look at my sexy staff, Hans.
3: I have a long, curvy stick. You want to touch it? 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
1: I love the fuzzy sheep. I schnoozle with them to keep me warm.
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1: being very
2: German also
1: as
2: having
1: well.
2: That voice in his head where it's like, why are you running? I only want to dance with you. Yeah.
1: I just want to play with your horse.
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12: A big set of music kicks off right now with a classic old banger. Since 2007, this is X92.9. We're Calgary's alternative.

Oh, hi there. Starbucks apparently is looking to buy Chipotle in a massive deal worth billions of dollars. Starbucks and Chipotle teaming up. Yeah, I wonder if you'll have like the Pizza Hut and Taco Bell combination. I'm at the Starbucks. I'm at the Chipotle. You know, I have a tough time saying it slow. It's Chipotle. I'm at the Chipotle. I guess I could do it. I'm at the Star. You know, combination Pizza Hut and Taco Bell. You don't know the song, you should look it up.

So my youngest is now a teenager. He just turned 13 here on Wednesday. Yeah, on Wednesday. And so I came across like a random thing, a Limp Bizkit zone. And they're like, oh, hey, this is what your, if this is your birthday, this is your Limp Bizkit song. So apparently Clunk was my youngest Elliot's Limp Bizkit song. And then my wife and my oldest Holden both have Hot Dog as their Limp Bizkit song, which is a great song. And then mine on June 9th. Is that June 9th? Yeah, June 9th. Yeah. Full Nelson. Another great song. I'm all for Limp Bizkit. Really, I'm every Limp Bizkit song.

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Welcome to Black Hole Sunday. And pierogi talk now. And I say it every year. If there are no pierogies at Thanksgiving dinner, dinner's ruined. One, you could either leave peacefully, or you could flip the table.

So Abe Laboriel Jr., he's been Paul McCartney's drummer for years. He performed with Pearl Jam at the Ohana Festival. The band has clarified him as a temporary fill-in rather than a permanent replacement right now. So we still don't know who the official new drummer is for Pearl Jam.

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3: 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We're kicking off another big set of music with Classic Alt.

Nine Inch Nails and Head Like a Hole. So Chili Peppers are getting ready to head into studio. I don't know if it was supposed to be last month, but of course, who knows with timelines. Like, well, maybe we aren't ready, but they are writing, they're getting material ready to record a new album.

Did you watch Nimrods? It's not a Green Day movie, but I mean, most of the music is Green Day. You know, most of the, you know, lots of songs like, well, American Idiot has some deep cuts on there as well. And also some music from Billy Joe Armstrong's son, Jacob. But it's like a coming of age punk rock road movie where, you know, it's a comedy. A band is like, oh, hey, we're getting to open up for Green Day to on New Year's Eve. Unaware, it's a prank call by an older brother. And maybe I'll give that a watch sometime.

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1: I have to admit something to you. Sometimes when I write your name, it autocorrects to Neckler.
2: Neckler is not a word either. I don't
1: Neckler
2: know why
1: is
2: it would
1: not
2: autocorrect
1: a word.
2: To
1: I
2: that.
1: Have no idea why.
2: I've
1: it's
2: seen
1: like
2: heckler because that is actually a word.
1: Mm-hmm.
2: But
1: you should focus your gym cut because you said recently that you're going to cut at the gym to try and lose a little bit of whatever. Instead, use that cut to focus directly on neck, please. To
2: do
1: become
2: mostly
1: Neckler.
2: Neck?
1: Only neck.
2: I don't remember where I heard this, but or if I was even correct, but I've heard that like if your neck gets too big, like I think what happens to some wrestlers, because there's a lot of neck involved in wrestling, right?
1: Uh-huh.
2: It can like kind of constrict your breathing.
1: Let's not go that far in your neck.
2: Where I'm just
1: okay,
2: wheezing over.
1: Okay, Beckler, I take it back.
2: My voice is all different.
1: It would be done.
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Silverchair tomorrow, putting out bangers of songs when they were 16-ish years old. Me? I wasn't doing that, I'll tell you that much.

technically not released as a single from the hip. Looking for a place to happen, making stops along the way. But that is such a great song. Maybe one of their, and I wouldn't even call it a deep cut. That's the thing, because it's such a popular song still. But they are Fully Completely. What an incredible album. I mean, you kick it off with Courage, into Looking for a Place to Happen, followed by At the 100th Meridian. Locked in the Trunk of a Car is on there. Fully Completely, which not released as an official single. 50 Mission Cap, and of course, We Kiss.

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1: Chris Murphy of Sloan has taken over Modern Love on October 29th for an intimate set. And on November 27th, the Killers of Kiltony are bringing a lineup of your favorite comedians to the Grey Eagle Resort and Casino.
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Dan Rather inspiring that one, as many people know, but there are other songs that have also been inspired by, you know, something that something said. I mean, I know there's a lot of those, but one of the biggest ones is actually from Aerosmith in Dude Looks Like a Lady. And the dialogue is, "That dude looks like a lady." And it was Steven Tyler and Joe Perry sitting at a bar when they spotted what they thought was an attractive looking lady. And it ended up being the Vince Neil, the frontman of Motley Crue. So that's how that song was written.

Hello and welcome to Black Hole Sunday, where I'm going to talk more about pierogies right away. But I got to tell you, Clumsy from Our Lady of Peace, the album. Like, if you're from the age of, say, well, what am I, 44? So I'm going to say from about 40 to, I'll even say like 55-ish. That was definitely a part of your life, which means you likely drink Metamucil in the morning.

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hoagies are a must-need food when it comes to Thanksgiving. Now, listen, do you have everything else you want? It doesn't matter. I don't care. Stuffing, you need to have stuffing, too. 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

Conaline Crush, Sparkle and Shine. That's it. That's all for Black Hole Sunday. You know, I'm back this week. I'm here for like a month, and then I'll have more time off. This time of year, you know, busy with the kids and running around and doing this and doing that. And anyway, enjoy your Thanksgiving meal of food, would you? And remember, if there's no pierogies, Thanksgiving's ruined again.